0: me now. I'm going down, and my name is Bobby Brown. Watch me now, I'm going down.
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1: 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I hate you, I hate you, I hate you, but I was just kidding myself. Our every moment.

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1: 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It ain't no country club either.

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1: She work it, girl, she work the bowl. She break it down, she take it low. She's fine as hell, she's about to dough. Doing a thing right on the floor. And money, money she making. Look at the way she's shaking. Make you wanna touch her, wanna taste her. Have you lusting for her? 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